Rock 104.5, Hailstorm this afternoon on Y2K Rock at 5 o'clock. They made their first debut in Northern Nevada in 2009 and have come back ever since. Almost like Korn when they made their debut in October of 95.

0: Rock 104.5, there's a band that I missed their last tour, and I'm really sad about it because they are not going to be touring for quite some time. They are Ghost, man. They will be on a bit of a hiatus, if you will. Tobias Forge is going to spend some time with his family while the kids are still young and able to enjoy some family time right there. But yeah, Ghost and the song Square Hammer wrapping up today's Y2K Rock at 5 o'clock. Saliva, Korn, Hailstorm, and 3 Days Grace, all part of today's action as well. Yours truly, Chris Payne, man. Dig this. We have a chance for you to get down to Las Vegas on someone else's dime, and it always works out that way, because when Interscope Records and Silver Wing Records pair up to say, hey, we've got airfare, hotel accommodations, and tickets for the Guns N' Roses Black Crowes show on Saturday, August 22nd, we have maybe two extra spots. You got anybody up there in Reno who wants to go? Yes, we do. And all you need to do is text the word SIN, S-I-N, text SIN to 775-737-5368. Do that before the 26th at midnight and get your entry in for the trip, because you never know. Come the 29th, oh man, that trip's going to be pretty awesome to win.
1: Hey, you in the trench coat. 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
1: Ooh, do you want a lazy eye?
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2: I don't have a mole.
1: We have moles, new and used. 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
2: I need a lot.
1: You don't need mildew.
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4: Hey, hey, Peach. Forecaster Raina Plunkett here with your South Lake Tahoe forecast. Tonight, clear skies with a low around 45 degrees. Tomorrow, sunshine with a high in the mid-80s. Friday, right through the weekend, highs will max out in the mid-80s with lots of sunshine. That's your Weather Authority forecast.
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Reno Aces pulled off the win 6-4 over the Salt Lake Bees. Game 2 of a 6-game homestand is tonight. It's Wild Wednesday. 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

0: Rock 104.5, The Pretty Reckless, coming in hot in this month in particular on the 26th with the new album called Dear God. Second single is that one right there, When I Wake Up. They will be on the road with AC/DC in the latter part of summer. Well, I guess it would be mid-stride, if you will. Give or take, whatever. August 1st, they're down in Las Vegas at Allegiant Stadium, and then 4 days later, you'll find them at Levi's Stadium in Santa Clara. Yours truly, Chris Payne, man. We've got some State Fair of Nevada tickets to share with you. Family four packs tomorrow and Friday. Make sure you listen in to Jam and Jay Slater to get in on that action right there. 775-737-5368. Just be the 12th caller when he asks. And providing you're 21 and up and haven't won anything in the past 15 days, we've got those tickets for you this weekend happening at the Livestock Events.
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4: Got a crash reported on 580 northbound at Neal Road. Be on the lookout for emergency vehicles there. If you're coming up from the south, that's definitely going to slow you down. Hey, it's Boogie with a look at this afternoon's traffic. Another spot that's going to slow you down is 80 westbound now, basically from USA Parkway all the way to Vista Boulevard. The intersection of Bering and Sparks Boulevard is still a spot that I would avoid. If you could do it, I would, unless you like sitting in that. North McCarran from Rock Boulevard over to Bering, I would avoid that area too. One place you might not be able to avoid, especially if you're headed to the North Valleys, is 395 northbound from Audi Boulevard up to Park Boulevard. That's the heaviest section now. Clear Acre Lane going into Sun Valley Boulevard. That's loaded too.
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Rock 104.5, Ozfest 2001, man. 25 years ago was an incredible time to see a show. Black Sabbath was the headliner. Marilyn Manson headliner on the second stage. Papa Roach, Linkin Park, Black Label Society, Disturbed, and so many more. There's a new one for Black Label Society now. It's called Name in Blood.

0: 104.5, Volbeat this afternoon. Fingers crossed that Jack Osborne and his mom, Sharon, decide to resurrect Ozfest. Because when we just touched on a moment ago, the 25th anniversary of Ozfest, which would be happening right now, it was a massive festival that happened over the hill. At the time, it was Sleep Train Amphitheater. Now it's called Toyota Amphitheater. But Black Sabbath, Marilyn Manson, Crazy Town, Black Label Society, Slipknot, Hatebreed, Spineshank, Taproot, Union Underground, Mudvayne. Like, this lineup is absolutely insane. And I was there for it. I know a number of you here in town were as well. I had just moved to Sacramento to go work at 98 Rock. I saw a bunch of you because you came down on the concert caravan that Rock 104.5 provided, where everybody piles on a bus and then you come down to the show. The late Nick Danger was the host for the bus, man. Nick's birthday was yesterday. It's just all these great memories coming back of everything that was awesome back in that day.
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3: Hey, Peach. Forecaster Reno Plunkett here with your Reno forecast. Tonight, mostly clear with a low in the mid-50s and breezy northerly winds. Tomorrow, the heat is on with sunshine and highs in the 90s. Friday looks hot with the high topping out in the mid to upper 90s. Saturday and Sunday, once again, highs in the 90s. You have A-plus weather for the grad. That's your Weather Authority forecast.
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11: Yeah, today on the calendar, hey guys, it's Superman Week, the 10th through the 13th. It coincides with the Superman celebration going on in Metropolis, Illinois every year. But you nerds knew that. If your name is Colt or Isabel, today's your day. High five. Today is National Bed Bug Prevention Day. They're almost impossible to get rid of on your own. You got to call pest control. It's Ballpoint Pen Day. You know the first patent for a ballpoint pen was in 1888. Great, you could stab a witch with it.
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top five. There's a... Oh, that's first off, that's the best new rock from Breaking Benjamin, Something Wicked. There was a video that was sent to me by way of my Instagram feed. I got to thank Matt Diablo for sending me that one right there because it was a brother. It was a podcast, I think, called Hell Yeah, Brother. And as they were discussing their top vocalist of like dad rock, and they mentioned the guy from Hinder. They've got Brett Scallions from Creed. I think they mentioned Chad Kroeger as well. And then they were like, how is Scott Stapp not number one?

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0: Lit, Creed, Breaking Benjamin, and Pantera. Nice set of music right there. Lou Brutison, Hard Drive XL on the way at 7 o'clock tonight. I got to dip out here in a matter of moments, get over to Greater Nevada Field for game two of the series versus the Salt Lake Bees, who, by the way, gave us a run for our money last night in the top of the eighth inning. Aces came through, scored two more thanks to Tim Tawas' blast to center field last night when we had two on. I think one out, and Timmy was at the plate, just crushed that ball, man. It was awesome. Aces went on to win 6-4, so let's see if we can get that. Can't get that again tonight. Bring that energy, by the way, if you're coming to Greater Nevada Field. It is going to be a great time tonight. If not tonight, then tomorrow. Throwback Thursday with $2 Coors Light drafts. Yep. And then Friday, we've got Panasonic Energy Fireworks Friday, Cancer Survivorship Night, where team photographer, Reno Aces team photographer, David Calvert, who's been battling leukemia, is going to throw out the first pitch, and I'm going to do my absolute best. I'm starting to lose my mind now. I'm going to do my absolute best to keep it together, because watching David go through this battle that he, by way of things that he shared on social media, it's definitely going to be emotional, so I'll see you out there.
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For you, head to KDOT.com, click on the Metallica graphic, and enter to win the Reload box set that comes out on the 26th. We were lucky enough to acquire one of them, and there are only X amount in production, which means you are going to have one of those that are in production. I'll see you at Greater Nevada Field tonight for the Reno Aces Salt Lake Bees game while I leave you with Courtney LaPlante, Poppy, and Amy Lee of Evanescence.

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0: Welcome to this Wednesday edition of Hard Drive XL. I'm your host, the Sonic Warrior, Lou Brutus. My guest tonight will include Zoltan Bathory of Five Finger Death Punch and Mr. Billy Morrison. Elsewhere on the program, we continue our UFO and alien contact theme in honor of the impending new Steven Spielberg film, Disclosure Day. Screen Time is going to have three different alien invasion films and their subsequent remakes. We will also find the places where they shot those movies with It Came From the Web, plus a look into the night sky with Poetry Corner and The Rant, and a celebration of the birthday of Jimmy Chamberlain from The Smashing Pumpkins.
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0: Sleep Theory as you do your night hard drive XL style. I'm Lou Brutus. Looking forward to hitting an IMAX theater tomorrow afternoon for the opening of the new Steven Spielberg Disclosure Day film. I actually had a bit of a disclosure a few years ago from a neighbor of mine who is a fairly high-ranking person in the Navy. And we were at a neighborhood barbecue, and I jokingly asked what they thought about that Tic Tac UFO video that was shot by some Navy jets several years ago. I didn't expect a real answer. And this guy looked at me deadpan and said, "You know, I deal with pilots in the proving grounds on the East Coast off of Norfolk." And I said, "Yeah." And he said, "Those things have been there for years and there's nothing we can do about them." And I swear to God, I'm not making this up. And I said, "Well, where are they from?" And he said, "They're not Russian, they're not Chinese, and they're not us."
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Poetry Corner will scan the night skies in just a moment. But first, Atreyu, who I hope you recently caught on the road with Seven Dust. All for you on Hard Drive XL. I did it!

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3: It Came from the Web celebrates Blobfest in just a moment. Then Billy Morrison is my guest. Also joining me later tonight, Zoltan from Five Finger Death Punch on the XL.

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0: Billy Morrison joins me now as special guest. Billy, given your all-star solo records, have you ever thought about putting a touring band together to bring these albums out live?
1: Not really, because I mean, I can get anything together that I want. Let me be clear about it.
0: Yeah, yeah.
1: Anything I want to do, if I set my mind to it, I'll do it. I just don't have that much of a desire. I play guitar for someone who got inducted into the Rock and Roll Hall of Fame, Billy Idol, okay? He is now going to be, in, I think, November, inducted into the Rock and Roll Hall of Fame. My live situation is everything and more I could ever wish it to be. We play arenas around the world, year in, year out. Last year, we did Madison Square Gardens. We did the Forum. We did Red Rocks. Why am I going to go and play crack cocaine where the guy who sang it is not with us anymore? So who's going to sing it in the House of Blues where people don't even know who I am? I don't want that for this project. The records and the videos stand as pretty cool, I think. Oh, Billy Morrison is that guy who put out those cool albums with all those other guys, all the, that's pretty cool. I don't want to dilute it by trying to put something together and tour it. I need to leave it.

0: Candlebox on Hard Drive XL. I will be hosting them next month at Rockfest. They are one of the groups that goes back to the very beginning of our show, which debuted 4th of July weekend in 1996, our 30th anniversary this year. Candlebox was big that year. Seven Mary Three, Local H, The Nixons, Gravity Kills, and of course Metallica, Tool, and Korn. 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

The rant is on deck tonight, gazing up at the night sky to get us there from the world of the grappling, as we call it back home in New Jersey. 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

0: The XL. Something's crawled under his skin and it's time to get it out. 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
1: Zoltan from Five Finger Death Punch joining me later. 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

0: Evanescence from their recently released album Sanctuary, Who Will You Follow? 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She is an awesome talent. She has the voice of an angel. She is endlessly entertaining on stage, and she is really interesting to speak to. You watch those clips of she and I on the Hard Drive Radio socials. She is just zeroed in on creating art. She is very intense about it. She also has a phenomenal sense of humor. The world needs more people like Amy Lee.
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The Smashing Pumpkins are on deck as we celebrate the birthday of the band's Jimmy Chamberlin. Then, Screen Time presents another Alien Invasion film. 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
2: All of our Screen Time picks this week are about UFOs and or alien contact as we celebrate the new Disclosure Day. Next up, from 1958 and 1988, The Blob. 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But the remake with Kevin Dillon in 1988 is also really good. Not quite as classic as the 1958 version, but damned good for a double feature. From 1958 and 1988, The Blob.
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We'll take you to the locations of classic sci-fi films in just a moment. But first, Tim Montana on Hard Drive XL, Break Me Down from his forthcoming new record, The Entire State of Montana.

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0: From Ashes to New on Hard Drive XL, where earlier tonight I was referencing a neighbor of mine who is fairly high placed in the U.S. Navy. We were at a barbecue together, and I almost jokingly asked what he thought of that famous U.S. Navy cockpit footage that was shot off the coast of California with the famed Tic Tac UFO that really freaked out the Navy jet pilots. I didn't expect an answer, and he looked at me and he said, you know, I deal with the pilots off the Navy proving grounds off the coast of Virginia. I said, yeah. And he said, those things have been there for years and there's nothing we can do about them. And he told me some anecdotes about these things sitting up at like 40 or 50,000 feet. And if the jets got near, they just went away. Literally in the blink of an eye, were gone over the horizon. And again, I am not making this up.
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1: Zoltan from Five Finger Death Punch joining me as guest in just a moment. 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
1: As celebrated earlier tonight with music, Jimmy Chamberlin, drummer from The Smashing Pumpkins, is 62. Another great drummer, Ken Jay of Static X, is 55. Matt Curtis, bass player, Blacktop Mojo, is 36. Actress and model Elizabeth Hurley is 61. Actress model Gina Gershon is 64. Actress model Kate Upton is 34. This day in 1910, blues legend Howlin' Wolf was born. Ray Charles died on this day in 2004. Finally, it was on this day in 2007, the series finale of The Sopranos aired on HBO. Of course, the last song they used was Journey's Don't Stop Believin'.
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2: But seriously, I thought the ending of The Sopranos was genius. Zoltan from Five Finger Death Punch joining me in just a moment on Hard Drive XL, where the honor group of the night is military pilots, especially the ones who have given me real UFO stories.

0: Phil Tan Bathory of Five Finger Death Punch joining me every night as featured artist. Z, is there a plan to put out a full-length album?
1: So definitely going to put out the record this year. So hopefully, Great. So hopefully in the summer, maybe late summer, that's the goal, obviously. And we are on track to do so, you know, so the music part, we have like 25 solid songs, maybe 30. We already recorded the music part of those songs. And then it's just up to Ivan now to picking like, hey, I'm vibing with this one. And then he singing the ones that immediately had an impact on him, right? So that's kind of how it works. He recorded half of it already about, you know, and is in the studio doing the rest. So we should be on track putting out a record in somewhere in the summer, late summer.

0: Green Day on Hard Drive XL, preceded by Five Finger Death Punch, Eye of the Storm. Thank you to Zoltan Bathory for joining me every night this week as featured artist. Now, tomorrow and Friday, Zoltan and I will not be talking music. We are going to be talking about alien contact and UFOs and UAPs. Zoltan has some firsthand experience with seeing things in the sky. We are going to get to the bottom of that with him tomorrow and Friday.
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2: In honor of the opening of Disclosure Day, all of our Screen Time picks this week are Alien Contact and UFO films. 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Wells. First, there was the 1938 radio drama from Orson Welles that caused an absolute panic when it was broadcast across the United States. The first film version, which is genius, is from 1953 and director George Pal. Steven Spielberg himself did a version in 2005 with Tom Cruise, and there was a recent version done last year with Ice Cube. They are all worth searching out based on H.G. Wells' War of the Worlds.
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Black Veil Brides are another Hard Drive XL band currently busy over in Europe. 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

0: 3 days grace to put the wraps on hard drive XL for the night. Looking ahead to tomorrow, Zoltan Bathory of Five Finger Death Punch will join me, as will Brent Smith of Shinedown. Plus, we will continue our celebration of the opening of the new Steven Spielberg film, Disclosure Day. I myself will bring you a firsthand review. I am catching it in IMAX tomorrow afternoon. I, honest to God, could have caught earlier previews, but they weren't going to be in IMAX, so I said, no effing way. Anyway, until then, I'm Lou Brutus, leaving you with the words of writer Dr. Hunter S. Thompson. It is a profoundly Darwinian world where there are many losers and few winners.
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0: Okay, guys, it's the calendar. It's a short one today. It's King Kamehameha Day, and if you're in Hawaii, you're freaking out. He united the Hawaiian Islands in 1810. It's Corn on the Cob Day, you know, just in time for barbecues. It's German Chocolate Cake Day, and it's not German. It's named after an American named Sam German. It's National Making Life Beautiful Day. I think we could use some more of that. Also, maybe more than one day. And it's CNA Week, celebrating you certified nursing assistants. And can I get some Jell-O?
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1: Hey, what's up? It's Full Metal Jackie. This week on the show, Selenos from Demogorgon Gear is going to be joining me as we celebrate the recent release of their brand new record, Grand Serpent Rising, and their return to North America for the band's first U.S. tour in 8 years. We'll get to new music from Flotsam and Jetsam, Anthrax, Madball. We've got classics from Iron Maiden, Exodus, Metallica, of course, Josta's weekly pick from The Pit, and the Death Clock Brutal Pick of the Week. It is 2 hours of loud. You don't want to miss it.
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7: Okay, guys, it's the calendar. It's a short one today. It's King Kamehameha Day, and if you're in Hawaii, you're freaking out. He united the Hawaiian Islands in 1810. It's Corn on the Cob Day, you know, just in time for barbecues. It's German Chocolate Cake Day, and it's not German. It's named after an American named Sam German. It's National Making Life Beautiful Day. I think we could use some more of that. Also, maybe more than one day. And it's CNA Week, celebrating you certified nursing assistants. And can I get some Jell-O?
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1: Hey, what's up? It's Full Metal Jackie. This week on the show, Selenos from Demuvor Gear is going to be joining me as we celebrate the recent release of their brand new record, Grand Serpent Rising, and their return to North America for the band's first U.S. tour in 8 years. We'll get to new music from Flotsam and Jetsam, Anthrax, Madball. 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It is 2 hours of loud. You don't want to miss it.
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2: Gambler's Bonus hits again. On April 26th, Deborah hit four fours, clearing her Gambler's Bonus four-of-a-kind bingo card for over $14,000. 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
0: Okay, guys, it's the calendar. It's a short one today. It's King Kamehameha Day, and if you're in Hawaii, you're freaking out. He united the Hawaiian Islands in 1810. It's Corn on the Cob Day, you know, just in time for barbecues. It's German Chocolate Cake Day, and it's not German. It's named after an American named Sam German. It's National Making Life Beautiful Day. I think we could use some more of that. Also, maybe more than one day. And it's CNA Week, celebrating you certified nursing assistants. And can I get some Jell-O?
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7: Mahoney had to go to the dentist yesterday, but he was oddly excited. And the reason why is because he knew that he was going to immediately be able to leave the radio station and go get himself some Arby's.
8: Well, you know, I don't get to eat fast food a whole lot these days because, you know, I get done with the show and I go home. 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
7: the wife's watching. 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
8: If I bring home a sack full of Arby's, she's going to give me the judge. She's not going to say anything, but she's going to give me, well, actually, she will say something. 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You've got a daughter. You've got a brand new daughter. Do you want to see her graduate high school?
7: But yesterday, you had an alibi.

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25: So there's a civil war brewing amongst this show, and it all leads back to McDonald's McCrispy strips.
26: McCrispy squibs.
25: Because Mahoney thinks they're great, and he's wrong.
27: Almost got some yesterday.
25: Almost, but you didn't, did you?
27: Well, because
25: they're not that good.
27: I'm trying to, you know, not be divorced, Dave.
26: You want to live forever. Your wife wants to have you here on this earth for a while.
25: You told us that you had multiple large hot dogs yesterday.
27: Yeah.
25: That was the compromise?
0: That's protein.
27: Yeah.
25: Is it, though?
0: I have a question, though. As a person who hasn't tried a McCrispy strip, what is the difference between a regular schmegular chicken nugget or a chicken strip from other places and then the McStrip from...
27: The breading on the McCrispy isn't nearly as thick. So, like, you think about, like, a Cane's or, like, even a chicken strip from, like, Dairy Queen or a Carl's Jr. Hardee's. It's Others. Much thicker. The McCrispy is actually a very... It's almost like a panko breading.
0: Oh, it's a light, airy breading.
27: It is. It's a lighter breading. And I will say, man, I'm just kind of shocked, Dave. I don't think you were a chicken strip connoisseur, though. So
0: oh, for sure not. Do you see how skinny he is?
27: What the heck? This man ain't out here eating for fun.
0: He ain't eating chicken strips.
25: I know good food when I eat it. That's not good food. This guy called and said, we're still sleeping on the OG and the King.
2: I can't believe I'm hearing all of you still argue over McCrispy strips. You still haven't listened to me when I called before. About the Taco Bell chicken nuggets. They put all fast food nuggets to shame. Try it and you'll believe me. You'll never think about a McCrispy strip or a McNugget or a Chick-fil-A nugget. None of these. Raising Cane, nothing compares to the Taco Bell chicken nuggets. I'm telling you.
4: Message deleted.
0: You know how I know Dave doesn't know fast food?
27: Mm-hmm.
0: He just said that Taco Bell was the OG and the king of chicken strips.
25: Okay, I said that I meant that Taco Bell was one of the OGs of fast food, and they've recently introduced the chicken nugget. But my problem with Taco Bell chicken nuggets is, well, I never had them. when I go to Taco Bell,
27: I want tacos.
25: For tacos, yeah.
27: Mm-hmm. And also, I'm not eating Taco Bell sober anymore. That's like, I've got a hard, fast rule that, like, I enjoy the hell out of Taco Bell, but only when I'm drunk.
25: It's way better drunk.
0: I did the other day. It was jarring. I went inside and sat at a Taco Bell.
25: Why?
0: First of all, have you done that recently?
25: No.
0: They've gutted them and they look like the inside of an AT&T.
25: See, I would imagine that a Taco Bell, like, they're doing oil changes in there.
0: You know, if you're not purple and blue, like, you're not a real OG Taco Bell.
25: That's true.
0: And, it is very, very, very scary inside of there.
27: Can we stop the modernization of fast food? Because, like, the clean Apple Store aesthetic, nah, man, I want cluttered. I want, like, weird-ass drawings and mascots. I want a play place with balls that haven't been cleaned.
0: Total
27: 12 years.
25: Urine-soaked ball pit. Bring it back.
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5: News 4 Chief Meteorologist Matt Monroe with your Reno forecast. Average high this time of year is about 82. Today, we go way above that and should top out at 90 degrees by the afternoon. Lots of sun. Easterly winds 5 to 10. Tonight is clear, dry, and actually mild. Lows down to 60. 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
18: 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I plan on
0: visiting Colonial Heights, Virginia, and checking out the world's largest Arby's, which is over 7,000 square feet.
4: In Virginia.
15: That is an unnecessary amount of roast beef square footage. Yes. 7,000 square feet.
0: They got roast chicken.
15: Oh, yeah?
0: They got their own baked muffins, zucchini muffins, Audrey.
15: Okay.
4: I like a zucchini muffin, but I don't know if
0: and
4: I
0: space,
4: want
0: you know, because when you just want to spread out, you know, you don't feel. One of the things about Arby's I'm not a big fan of is when they're too crowded.
4: You don't want people staring at your meats.
0: No, I don't.
15: Okay, let's get back to it here. So you're trying to figure out which fast food restaurant these freakouts happen in. Mahoney and Audrey do not know the correct answer. They're playing along with you today. Here we go with number one. This customer throwing a fit because he believes that his rice is undercooked.
7: There was a mistake with rice, and now the food's cold. She's going to have to remake it twice. She's overwhelmed. She's probably on. I even started to film. I don't know what's happening, but I explained myself very clearly to her, and she got, like, offended. It was a mistake with hard rice, like someone undercooked the rice. Look at her flustered right there. There's no frustration. I'm not frustrated at all. I'm very happy.
16: I'm asking your receipt.
7: Okay, but you asked 5 minutes after because you got mad.
15: And here are your options. Eddie, is it A, a Taco Bell, B, a Panda Express, or C, a Chipotle?
4: Whoa, my option wasn't even on the list. I was thinking of Food Court Popeyes. Ooh. Whoa, I'm frazzled.
15: Ooh. Taco Bell, Panda Express,
4: gotta be a
15: Chipotle.
4: Panda.
0: Ah, man. I mean, Panda is the first one, but I don't think Panda messes up their rice very often.
4: That sounded busy.
0: I think that is a Chipotle. I feel like the way that was echoing in there sounds like a mall food court, but I don't believe that it is because that was like an ancient video. I believe that is a Chipotle if I'm making my most educated guess.
4: I'm following my sensei.
15: Okay, they're both saying Chipotle, but Eddie, it is up to you to make the decision. What do you think?
20: I'm going to say it's Chipotle also.
15: I probably would have guessed the same thing. It's not. It's a Panda. It's Panda Express.
4: Oh, yeah. My gosh.
0: Got a mall Panda Express.
4: I am...
0: Yes.
4: In shock.
0: Is that an old video?
4: Because
0: what year was that video
4: shot? I said a food court. My mall rat Spidey senses.
0: That was my initial one, dude. But like
18: it was a trainee making the rice. Let's put it that way.
0: But was that an old video?
18: No.
0: I don't know. They're not timestamped.
4: That sounded like it was from 2009.
0: It was like filmed in 480i.
15: All right.
4: There were Von Dutch hats about.
15: You did not get that one right, but you are still alive. Here we go on to the next one. This time, a manager takes his job maybe a little too seriously, gets mad at an influencer who's pretending to be an employee and walked into the back of the kitchen. I don't know if that's taking your job too seriously. Like some influencer walks into the kitchen, I'll beat you up too.
21: And you don't record.
22: Yeah, I'm really sorry, man.
21: It's a violation of the law on so many levels.
22: I'm sorry, bro.
21: And don't you?
22: I would never do it again. I would never come back to your restaurant. Squash the beef, though. I don't want to have any problems with nobody.
21: Oh, you created the problem.
22: No. I'm squashing it.
21: You went into my kitchen, which is a violation of my security protocol. It's not okay, and I'm not going to back down. And no, I'm not going to squash the beef or whatever you want to say it is.
22: Never back down, never what?
21: The point is this. It is a security violation.
4: That was kind of funny.
15: I'm team manager on this one, man. Yeah. Like, that kid's annoying. I don't want to squash the beef. How about you just don't walk into the kitchen, you moron?
4: Yeah.
0: I would say I want that kid to get a head injury, but he already sounds like he has one.
15: Oh, is that guys. A White Castle, B, a Popeyes, or C, a McDonald's?
0: McDonald's.
4: That's a McDonald's. But I will say this. He probably just doesn't know how influencers get back into the kitchen to make all those sweet influencer foodie videos. He just thought that they just went back there, clearly.
0: No, that is definitely not a Popeyes or a White Castle because they would have just beat his ass. And that manager... A little too articulate. He's been to Mick College or Mick University. That's what it's called. It's called Mick University.
20: On the White Castle issues. Yeah. McDonald's it is.
15: Well done. Okay.
0: It's Mick University for real.
4: They actually have a
15: Mick University.
0: Yeah, dude, we've seen people who are attending Mick University.
15: We have?
0: Yeah, they were at a conference next to one of our conferences that we were at. Yeah.
15: Okay. All right, so this is it. Comes down to the third and final one. You either win or lose right here, Eddie. A customer is not pleased with the amount of whipped cream and ice in her drink, so she throws a fit and throws the whipped cream in the worker's face.
4: Duncan.
23: There you go, sweetie. Have a good day. Yeah, I want the less ice, but that's a lot of whipped cream. I didn't want a lot of whipped cream. I want the less ice, but that's
24: You literally asked us to put 5 pieces of ice cubes, which we did.
23: That coffee is like a sip.
24: Would you like a refund?
23: No, I would not like a refund. This is not what I asked for. This is a lot of whipped cream. A lot of whipped cream.
24: Oh.
23: I didn't ask for that. I want my refund.
24: Hold on, I'm coming
23: out. Excuse me, manager. I'm going to get all this.
4: would like to point out that the passive aggressive tone switch in the lady who's working at has to be a Dunkin' Donuts.
0: That's not
4: by the
0: Dunkin'.
4: Way.
0: What? No. Did you not hear the music in the background? I know it may be hard for our friend here on the phone, but my McDetective ears were open. That's Starbucks, man. There was like Sarah McLachlan or something playing in the background.
4: What are our options, Dave?
15: Dunkin', Dutch Bros, or Starbucks?
0: I'm going Starbucks. I just based upon her initial courteousness, and then she was taking the hoops out and ready to fight that bitch.
4: Yeah, you know what? Starbucks employees are ready to fight at the moment. A lot of they're making them dress different.
0: They got to take their nose rings out.
4: They do. Yeah. I'm still sticking with Dunkin'.
15: Audrey might be on one here.
4: My spidey senses.
15: All right, Eddie. Decision is yours. What are you going with?
20: Let's go with the Dunkin'. It sounded too empty for Starbucks.
15: You did it. How did you do it?
0: A Dunkin' playing like chick music?
4: Yeah, man. Where do you think girls go for their coffees?
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4: The roads are starting off clear. I'm Terry with a look at your morning commute. Your Thursday morning drive through the Truckee Meadows is starting off crash and incident free. Although we have our usual hot spots that we're keeping an eye on, like the drive out to USA Parkway, which is pretty heavy, especially in Sparks on 80 eastbound between the Marina and Lockwood. But once you hit Lockwood, traffic does loosen up and is moderate and steady all the way out to the Parkway. Light traffic reported coming out of Spanish Springs on southbound Pyramid Highway with a few slowdowns between Eagle Canyon and Los Altos. Your North Valley's commute is reporting light to moderate traffic on southbound 395 with a few slowdowns near Clear Acre. I'm Terry with a look at your morning commute.
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7: News 4, Chief Meteorologist Matt Monroe with today's Lake Tahoe forecast. Lots of sunshine today, light winds from the north 5 to 10, and high temperatures way above average. Average is 70. We're shooting for 85 degrees, which coincidentally in South Lake Tahoe is the record high. We'll see if we make it. Stay cool up there around the lake.
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18: Mahoney, when you think about the foods that bring you the most joy to eat, what's on the top of your list?
19: Like, I mean, what you pizza, love? Burgers, French fries, tacos, steak.
18: Okay.
19: Is in there.
18: Yeah, but like, what's number one? Is it a pizza? Because I feel like you talk lovingly about eating a whole pizza.
20: You talk sexually about the mini pepperoni cups with the little grease.
19: Ooh, I mean, they don't call it stuffed crust for any reason.
18: Audrey, what about for you? Like, what food sparks joy?
20: Oh, my God. Mine might be a decadent, like, dessert.
18: Okay.
20: Like, I love all sorts of food, but mine might be, like, a creme brulee. Like, ooh, a proper... Yeah. Creme brulee.
18: See, for me, because I'm more of the savory type. I mean, I love a steak more than anything, like a really good steak.
20: Oh, yeah.
18: But for some reason, a chicken parm, like a really well-done chicken parm.
20: Oh, my God, that's so
18: melted
20: good.
18: Cheese just all over that breaded chicken.
20: Hold on. If we're doing comfort foods, because this is what this sounds like, I want to go back and amend mine. Mine's going to be fried chicken with white gravy and mashed potatoes.
18: Nice.
20: It used to be pot roast, but not anymore. I'm a changed woman.
18: That good old Southern cooking just gets you every
20: Southern
18: time.
20: I love Southern food. Oh, my God. Put it in my belly.
18: Well, so, I mean, as you'd expect, you know, like sports and music are things that people traditionally think bring them a whole lot of joy. Like, I'm so excited to go to the game, or I'm so excited to go to this concert. And there was a recent study that was done that showed that eating pasta actually brings more joy than sports and music.
19: I don't know about that, man. I mean, it's close.
20: I know. I feel like I've had some pretty damn good pasta. Like, that has really absolutely changed my
19: life.
20: But
19: I've had some bad pasta that has made me real sad, too.
20: How have you ever had a bad pasta?
18: It's hard to have bad pasta.
19: I don't know, man.
18: Which is why it's so great.
20: Yes. I mean, really, it's just noodle covered in stuff. How do you mess that up?
18: Is pasta the sex of food? Because it's possible to screw it up. But like, if you
20: but
18: just,
20: it's still pretty good.
18: It's still pretty good. Like, you still enjoy it.
20: It's okay.
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0: 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I used to think Instagram was a cocaine delivery service. 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
2: News 4, Chief Meteorologist Matt Monroe with today's Lake Tahoe forecast. Lots of sunshine today, light winds from the north 5 to 10, and high temperatures way above average. Average is 70. We're shooting for 85 degrees, which coincidentally in South Lake Tahoe is the record high. We'll see if we make it. Stay cool up there around the lake.
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20: The question that we have for you today is, what do you not find nearly as disgusting now because you're a parent or a pet owner that you previously would have found horrifying? Mahoney, you told a story a few days ago about how you were just playing with your newborn baby daughter, mm-hmm. about 7 months old now, and you were kind of bouncing her up and down and just having a good time, and she straight up just projectile vomited directly into your face.
3: Oh my God.
21: I could have done the thing and turned her to the side, or, you know.
20: Could have yeeted her across the room.
21: We were sitting on our couch, and we got a new couch, which was probably a bad idea. Uh-huh. Right around the same time you were having a new baby, and I was like, you know what? I'm just going to take the hit. Yeah. I am going to just absorb all of this vomit.
20: Wear it with honor.
21: Because it's easier to just for me to take off my clothes later and change than it is to clean up the couch. So had that. Had the first time the baby peed on me.
3: Nice.
21: Like full on. I know that it's for a lot of boy dads or boy moms. That happens quite a bit. But, you know, my little girl, it hasn't happened all that much, but pulled her out of a bath the other night, and I was holding her, and she was just like, you know what? Now's the time. And again, another one of those things. I'm like, I'm just gonna take the hit because it's easier to clean me up than it is to clean up the floor and everything else around.
20: Sean T on Facebook at Dave Mahoney said, my child crapped on me while I was changing his diaper. I was a first time mom at the time, and I got really excited actually to change his diaper. But clearly, he was not done yet. He was a boy, so I also got a couple of golden showers as well. But just full on getting pooped on as a dad of four. Totally normal thing. Does not bother me at all.
3: Well, yeah, of course, because that's like part of your daddy duties, right?
20: Yeah.
3: Both of
21: literally
3: you.
21: Duties.
3: Yeah. So I am a stepmom to a 12-year-old, so I didn't have the pleasure of doing any of the younger baby things.
20: Sure.
3: But none of that kind of stuff really grosses me out. But I'd like to turn this for a moment on how I have been groomed to not like find things very gross.
20: Uh-huh.
3: My mother had me pretty young, so she's basically like my older sister and definitely treated me that way. She used to hold me down. She got a belly button ring whenever I was like 10, okay? It's 2000s, man. She was hot. My mom's got a tramp stamp. Let that be known. So she's that type of mom. So she would hold me down and do those loogies. Over my head.
20: What?
3: Yes. And then when she had the belly button ring, this is why I'm bringing that part up, it got like kind of like crusty.
20: Infected a little bit.
3: And she used to grab the crust and then make me smell it.
20: Oh my God.
21: What the hell?
20: Your mom is a monster.

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5: The roads remain clear. I'm Terry with a look at your Thursday morning commute. Your drive through the Truckee Meadows remains crash and incident free. Although we have our usual hot spots that we're keeping an eye on, like the drive out to USA Parkway, which has loosened up a little bit and is moderate to heavy on 80 eastbound between Vista and Patrick. Moderate to heavy traffic on your North Valley's commute on southbound 395 with your slowdowns between Lemon Drive and the Spaghetti Bowl. Light to moderate traffic coming out of Spanish Springs on southbound Pyramid Highway with a few slowdowns between Los Altos and Sparks Boulevard. I'm Terry with a look at your morning commute.
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12: News 4 Chief Meteorologist Matt Monroe with your Reno forecast. Average high this time of year is about 82. Today, we go way above that and should top out at 90 degrees by the afternoon. Lots of sun, easterly winds 5 to 10. Tonight is clear, dry, and actually mild. Lows down to 60. Have a terrific day.
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20: So Audrey's mom heard her talking about the belly button story, and now she is going to get her revenge because Audrey also had some things in her younger years that her mom had to deal with. Audrey's mom, thank you for joining us.
9: Mom.
10: Oh, you're welcome.
20: So tell us the story about the Alabama butt worms, because it's been too long since we talked about those.
10: Yes, not night crawlers, but pinworms.
21: Oh, mm-hmm. My God. Okay.
10: Well, actually, they were night crawlers.
20: Because they were crawling in the night.
21: Stop it. Okay, so one of the things, Mom, this is very rude for you to call, but my mom used to haunt me with this story, and I like vividly remember it. She would turn off the lights in the
10: that
21: like the.
10: It's embarrassing.
21: For me, I'm the one who had worms in my ass. What do you mean? This isn't embarrassing for you.
20: Well, as a parent, it's just one of those things you had to deal with. So Audrey had butt worms.
10: It is.
20: And
21: pinworms when I was a kid, because I'm a nail biter.
20: And you had to go find them. Is that right?
21: She was hunting.
10: Well, what happens is when you see your little kids scratching their little fannies, they're either not wiping, right, or they've got little pinworms.
20: Uh-huh.
21: Great. So it was one or the other. You were thinking my butt was just dirty or I had worms. Great. Awesome.
20: Either way, you're scratching your booty and mama's got to take care of it. Yeah. So how did you hunt out these ringworms?
10: So they told me to layer down in a dark room, get a flashlight out, and check for the worms. And when you do that, you have to tell them to fish out like they're tooting.
20: Oh, no.
21: I cannot believe I'm letting you tell this story on me. I would like to say that thank God I am married and I'm not trying to date. Like this is not something that you put on your Tinder profile for starters. Like, hey, did your mother have to check for pinworms when you were five? But also, apparently the flashlight is because the pinworms only come out at night.
20: Oh, you have to draw them out with the light.
10: Yeah, well, you have to surprise them.
20: when you flash the light on them, you got to catch them real quick and yank them out.
21: Safe to say, my mother is not grossed out by much because she was hunting for pinworms, y'all. My goodness.
20: Oh, man. Well,
21: thanks for the call. Sorry I had to tell about your belly button crust for this one to come out.
20: I think you win on this one, Mama.
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3: The roads remain clear. I'm Terry with a look at your Thursday morning commute. Your drive through the Truckee Meadows remains crash and incident free. Although we have our usual hotspots that we're keeping an eye on, like the drive out to USA Parkway, which has loosened up a little bit and is moderate to heavy on 80 eastbound between Vista and Patrick. Moderate to heavy traffic on your North Valley's commute on southbound 395 with your slowdowns between Lemon Drive and the Spaghetti Bowl. Light to moderate traffic coming out of Spanish Springs on southbound Pyramid Highway with a few slowdowns between Los Altos and Sparks Boulevard. I'm Terry with a look at your morning commute.
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6: News 4, Chief Meteorologist Matt Monroe with today's Lake Tahoe forecast. Lots of sunshine today, light winds from the north 5 to 10, and high temperatures way above average. Average is 70. We're shooting for 85 degrees, which coincidentally in South Lake Tahoe is the record high. We'll see if we make it. Stay cool up there around the lake.
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19: Okay, guys, it's the calendar. It's a short one today. It's King Kamehameha Day, and if you're in Hawaii, you're freaking out. He united the Hawaiian Islands in 1810. It's Corn on the Cob Day, you know, just in time for barbecues. It's German Chocolate Cake Day, and it's not German. It's named after an American named Sam German. It's National Making Life Beautiful Day. I think we could do some more of that. Also, maybe more than one day. And it's CNA Week, celebrating you certified nursing assistants. And can I get some Jell-O?
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22: Dave, there is more drama in the Mahoney household.
23: Strikes again.
22: My God, what are you dealing with now? Last night, there was an intruder.
24: In your house?
23: Oh, God,
22: well,
23: this is
22: outside
23: scary.
22: Outside of my house.
24: Oh, that is scary.
22: So we put the baby down. We're getting ready for bed. And part of my nightly routine is taking a slam. And as I'm sitting in the bathroom, I'm on my phone. I hear like a... You know, like a couple, like something. I'm like, not sure exactly what it is. It's not my front door. It's just some banging. And I'm obviously like, whatever. Maybe it's my wife doing something. I don't know. I'm going to continue to scroll Instagram on my phone.
23: While you're pooping.
22: While I'm pooping.
24: Yeah.
22: My wife comes over, opens the door, which I will say, alarming.
24: That's pretty alarming, man. Like you're mid-poo.
22: Hey, how's
24: that? And she was a courtesy flush. I wasn't ready for this.
22: And she goes, was that you? And I'm like, was what me? She's like, that banging. I'm like, no, I just thought maybe it was a car or you. And she's like, no. So as I'm finishing up, I pull up my extensive camera system of 22 cameras.
23: 22
22: Well, I've got the 10 and then I've got another 12. But that's another story. I extensively go through all of the footage of the last like 5 minutes.
24: Right.
22: Don't see anything else. But I do notice something. One of the cameras I don't look at very often is right outside my garage. And I start to notice that there is a lot of debris starting to accumulate on, like, you know, the lights that sit next to your garage.
23: Not the dust.
22: Well, no, it's like sticks. And then I'm like, oh.
24: Someone's preparing to attack you.
22: Or they're stuffing the stuff to light my house on fire. Because we all know the fire department was just out there.
24: Right, yeah, of course.
22: But they're not going to get us because...
23: You are well protected.
22: So I'm like, oh, what is that? That's weird. And I start scrolling back over several days, and it's gradually getting much bigger.
24: A very slow attack.
22: So there's a lot of, like, debris, a lot of sticks, a lot of, like, just random things. I'm like, what? How is that getting up there? It's like, it hasn't been that windy. So I'm like, oh, I bet it's a bird building a nest.
24: That is a fairly
23: creating
24: normal thing.
23: A home.
22: So I tell my wife, I'm like, maybe, I don't know what it was. I'm like, but I see a nest that's getting built right outside of our garage on our light. My wife's like, go take care of that. I'm like, so I grab a broom, open the garage door, and I go out to hit this nest and, you know, like, get it out. Just, you know, like what you do, you
24: clear the nest.
22: Clear the nest.
23: Were there baby birds inside?
22: My wife and I go out there together because this was a two-man job.
23: Clearly.
24: Is she gonna hold you up?
22: And it's like, maybe. Get on her back. She's very strong. And we get out there, and we see the nest. And right as I get ready to whack it with the broom to clear it off,
24: a cute little baby bird's like, Mommy, is that you?
22: Not a baby bird, but a mommy bird. A little mourning dove.
23: Oh, you can't. That's a part of your home now.
24: You murdered it.
22: So I
24: took the broom back inside and went and got my nine.
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17: So yesterday we got a voicemail basically informing us that Mahoney is invincible. Like, you could put him on the front lines of war and nobody could touch this man. And it was for one very... I know you don't want
18: I don't think I'm cut out. Like, man, there's a lot of brave and valiant people. I'm a big bitch. Like,
17: But
18: and I'm a big target too. Like, this guy said, like, I could take what, a 5-inch? Since I have 5 inches of fat on my gut, I could take a 9mm?
17: Here's what he had to say.
19: Look, I think it's great that Dave has gotten in shape and all, and lost weight and is feeling good about himself. But for Mahoney and Chris, well, I don't know about Chris. I've never seen him, but just want to point out that if you have 5 inches of fat around your tummy, you can prevent a bullet from reaching any vital organs. So Mahoney, you're not fat, you're armored. And Dave, you're probably going to die.
20: Message deleted.
18: See, and also, you know, being bigger, it makes me a bigger target, man. I'm good on this, man.
17: Apparently, that's not true.
18: Somebody
17: else called the voicemail at 833-YO-DUMMY to let us know.
21: I hate to penetrate the armor on Mahoney, and I don't think there's 5 inches there. But the caller who said that 5 inches of fat is going to stop a bullet or prevent it from reaching vital organs is mistaken. I'm calling BS on that. That is all. Have a good day.
20: Message deleted.
22: I'm asking ChatGPT, can fat prevent a bullet? Let's see.
17: I mean, sure, I guess it's possible, but I mean, it depends on the caliber of the gun. I mean, the bullet's designed to go through all of that.
22: Maybe if you were on like my 600-pound life, for sure.
17: Maybe if you were just a little braver and got fatter, you'd be safer, Mahoney.
18: Because some people load like their shotgun shells with like, instead of birdshot, they put salt in there. Yeah. 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
3: The roads remain clear. I'm Terry with a look at your morning commute. Your Thursday morning drive through the Truckee Meadows remains crash and incident-free, although we have our usual hotspots that we're keeping an eye on, like the drive out of the North Valleys, which is moderate to heavy on southbound 395 with a few slowdowns between Lemon Drive and the Spaghetti Bowl. Moderate to heavy traffic on your way out to USA Parkway on eastbound 80 with a few slowdowns between Vista and Patrick. 580 through Reno in both directions flowing nicely for the most part with a few slowdowns on the northbound side between Moana and the airport. I'm Terry with a look at your morning commute.
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13: News 4, Chief Meteorologist Matt Monroe with your Reno forecast. Average high this time of year is about 82. Today, we go way above that and should top out at 90 degrees by the afternoon. Lots of sun, easterly winds 5 to 10. Tonight is clear, dry, and actually mild. Lows down to 60. Have a terrific day.
14: That'll be 84.52.
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27: This is Dave and Mahoney.
19: Mahoney, we're locked in a room together for 4+ hours a day, talking, and normally, you know, you and I don't really argue about a lot of stuff.
28: Not much.
19: The McCrispy strips may be the end of us.
28: Well, I mean, you're just wrong, Dave.
19: And no,
28: I think
19: you're
28: wrong. You need to learn to accept that you can't always be right, Dave.
19: No, the McCrispy, they're overrated, they're not flavorful, and the dipping sauce sucks.
28: You've had them
19: What's
28: once.
19: What's the upside?
28: One time.
19: That wasn't, no, actually I had them twice.
28: Did you?
19: Yeah, I wanted to give them another shot at a different McDonald's, and they still sucked.
28: Okay, well, I will respectfully disagree with you. I will agree we can find some common ground, because that's what we do here.
19: Well, maybe...
28: The dipping sauce does suck.
19: Okay, maybe we can agree on this. There was a recent study done by Seating Masters. They analyzed over 40,000 Yelp reviews, and they came out with a list of the best fast food fries in America.
28: Ooh, okay.
19: Who should be on the list?
29: Oh, you're asking. McDonald's is number one.
19: You think McDonald's is number one?
29: I mean, I think I know.
28: When they are hot and fresh, McDonald's fries are impeccable.
29: If you're
28: and
29: thinking of a fast food French fry,
28: that's
29: the fry that is the French fry.
28: You visualize that fry for sure. I mean, and granted, it's not like the one that's best for you, but like the sugar and salt combination that they put on there to make them irresistible.
29: Top notch.
28: Hot, fresh fries from McDonald's, I could eat constantly, nonstop for the rest of my life.
29: I'll tell you which one's not going to be on that list, and this is going to come from a place of I've had too many of them be soggy, and people love disagreeing with me on this. In-N-Out. I'm sorry. I'm an In-N-Out fry hater. It's not going to be on the list.
28: I'll disagree with you on that, and I'll tell you, but I will agree with you on a certain point about that. In-N-Out fries by themselves are not phenomenal.
29: If you got to cover and smother them, they're not good.
28: No, you have to put the salt on there. They give you the salt packet. If you don't put that salt packet on there and properly salt them, they're not going to be as good as they could be. But with the salt, they are a top five for me.
19: In-N-Out was number one. Number one on the list.
29: Garbage. Absolutely.
28: I mean, they're
29: not
28: fresh. They're made. You watch
29: Absolutely
28: them how they're made.
29: Not.
28: You know, you see those kids in there. Smashing them potatoes into fries,
29: absolutely
28: frying them up.
29: Absolutely not. Absolutely not. Okay, so whatever. What's number two?
19: Shake Shack, second place.
28: Crinkle cut fries, also very good. I would say, I don't know if they're a number two, though.
29: No.
19: Freddy's came in number three.
28: I love a shoestring fry.
29: Mm-hmm. What is this list?
28: Do you not like shoestring fries?
29: I do not agree with any of these fries. What's the fourth?
19: Bojangles.
29: I haven't had a Bojangle fry in 100 years, so I can't even remember.
19: And then Chick-fil-A is number five.
29: Okay, that one should be in the top five.
19: The reason why Chick-fil-A fries are so elite is because they basically serve as little spoons for dipping sauce.
29: Certainly all of these are spoons for vessels
19: but
29: for sauce.
19: They're actually like shaped like a spoon, so they hold more.
28: See, and I'm going to disagree. Like,
29: wow.
28: Shake Shack, you need to have cheese with their fries to make them top tier. And I feel like that doesn't make you a top tier fry if you need something else
29: That's
28: on top
29: I'm
28: of them.
29: That's what I'm saying,
28: like,
29: man.
28: McDonald's fries, you don't even need ketchup. You could just raw dog them.
29: Raw dog those.
19: McDonald's wasn't even in the top 10.
29: This list is full of elitists. These are not our people. This is not something that we should be giving propaganda to for the public for.
28: Like
29: these are not our people who took this survey.
28: Like, you know, like not quite fast casual, but just below fast casual fries is what this feels like to me.
29: Oh my
19: okay, so
29: gosh.
19: This, this list does have Arby's in there at number 8, and I would put Arby's at number 2.
28: Only the curly fries, though.
19: Like only the curly fries.
28: Only the curly.
19: Do they sell regular fries?
28: They have regular. They have regular fries.
29: Wow, I'm so genuinely disappointed. I have a lot of things to be disappointed about, and myself included in that. And this is taking the cake.
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3: The roads remain clear. I'm Terry with a look at your morning commute. Your Thursday morning drive through the Truckee Meadows remains crash and incident free. Although we have our usual hotspots that we're keeping an eye on, like the drive out of the North Valleys, which is moderate to heavy on southbound 395 with a few slowdowns between Lemon Drive and the Spaghetti Bowl. Moderate to heavy traffic on your way out to USA Parkway on eastbound 80 with a few slowdowns between Vista and Patrick. 580 through Reno in both directions flowing nicely for the most part with a few slowdowns on the northbound side between Moana and the airport. I'm Terry with a look at your morning commute.
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5: News 4 Chief Meteorologist Matt Monroe with your Reno forecast. Average high this time of year is about 82. Today, we go way above that and should top out at 90 degrees by the afternoon. Lots of sun, easterly winds 5 to 10. Tonight is clear, dry, and actually mild. Lows down to 60. Have a terrific day.
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19: I don't know what this is all about. 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
22: So a hot topic on the show as of late is who should pay on a first date. And it all stemmed from this gold digger test that these dudes were doing to chicks where at the they would ask them out on a date. And at the end of the date, they would slide them the bill. And if the girl wasn't at least willing to throw in some money on it, then she was labeled a gold digger. Which, what a so dumb funny. Test. So everybody, stupid. I think everybody could agree. Gold this digger. Is only something that like okay. A 20-year-old man would think was a good idea. Yeah. Like, yeah. Also, guys, we have nothing.
1: Right.
23: That part.
22: You're claiming that she's a gold digger, yet you have no gold, which that is interesting.
24: Part. Wait yeah. until you have stuff to lose, guys. Wait until you have a 401k you've been paying into for 30 years.
1: And I feel like
24: and then that's on the line.
1: I feel like there's nothing that a rich man loves doing less than signing a prenup.
22: Right.
1: Like I actually feel like we always are talking about rich men who don't sign prenups, and we're like, what are you doing?
22: Yeah.
24: Can't confirm. Poor signed a prenup.
22: In this case, there's a voicemail that we got from a young lady who said maybe we have it all wrong because she enjoys taking her man out.
25: So about the whole thing about who should pay on a date, I absolutely love spoiling my man. So I am super excited to see him in a week when I go visit him in Australia. And I'm going to absolutely spoil him. So, yeah, there are women out there that like to spoil their
1: math. You're also missing the point. You're missing the point. It is, we're having a discussion about a guy who took a girl out on a first date and then tried to bamboozle her into figuring out whether or not she was going to pay for the date because if she didn't, therefore, she equals gold digger. You're in a current relationship with a person. That's different.
22: Also, I mean, you don't have to spoil me by buying me stuff. There's other ways
24: so
22: of doing that.
24: You wouldn't call it a relationship. I was like, when I was 18, 19, I was much thinner. I had abs.
22: You sure
24: was working out quite a bit. Uh-huh. I was a handsome lad.
22: There is one picture of Mahoney that he has from when he is like 17 years old, shirtless.
24: I was 19.
22: He's still
1: on
22: shows,
1: his desktop background.
22: Shows that to everyone.
24: Yes. but there was an older woman in my life who I did not think was interested in me. I just thought we were friends because she had a corporate job, but like bartended on the weekends.
22: Okay, so how old are you at the time?
24: I was 19. 19 and she was 43, 44. So my age right now.
22: Yeah.
24: Good looking, like very attractive woman, but like older and like had a really good, like, you know, like was a regional manager.
22: There was no way that she could be interested in you.
24: We would go out, hang out, drink and stuff like that. And she would buy me like, you know, like tight fitting sweaters and pay for dinner and things of that nature.
22: She would buy you tight fitting sweaters.
24: Like from Abercrombie, you know, like a mock turtleneck.
1: Uh-huh. Well, that's just what girls do. We dress you better.
24: I will tell you this. I, as a 43-year-old man, if I could go back in time and tell my younger self something, I'd be like, bro.
22: So if you had a time machine, you wouldn't like go back in time and
24: kill Hitler. That's too much work.
22: You would just go bang the 43-year-old chick that was into you?
24: Yeah, buy me gifts and stuff. Yeah.
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10: News 4, Chief Meteorologist Matt Monroe with today's Lake Tahoe forecast. Lots of sunshine today, light winds from the north 5 to 10, and high temperatures way above average. Average is 70. We're shooting for 85 degrees, which coincidentally in South Lake Tahoe is the record high. We'll see if we make it. Stay cool up there around the lake.
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0: Reno's Rock Station, Rock 104.5. Good morning. I am Jay Slater with the best new rock from Ice Nine Kills, Twisting the Knife, featuring McKenna Grace. Hope you're having yourself a fantastic Thursday. I am tired. Feed the Camel last night. Thank you so much to everybody that came out and grabbed some wings. It was just one of the most successful Feed the Camel nights. And tonight, going to do it all again in Sun Valley. They got a new food truck event happening in Sun Valley throughout the month of June. So if you're in that area, I do believe, there's some back roads coming in from Spanish Springs and Sparks. So if you are looking for a nice food truck event, you can do so in Sun Valley. And if you're looking for some good food from Porta Subs, well, then we got you set up with a Big Bite Bundle from Porta Subs. It's valued at $100. 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Summer tastes better. 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
2: 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It is 2 hours of loud. You don't want to miss it.
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3: News 4, Chief Meteorologist Matt Monroe with today's Lake Tahoe forecast. Lots of sunshine today, light winds from the north 5 to 10, and high temperatures way above average. Average is 70. We're shooting for 85 degrees, which coincidentally in South Lake Tahoe is the record high. We'll see if we make it. Stay cool up there around the lake.
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16: Okay, guys, it's the calendar. It's a short one today. It's King Kamehameha Day, and if you're in Hawaii, you're freaking out. He united the Hawaiian Islands in 1810. It's Corn on the Cob Day, you know, just in time for barbecues. It's German Chocolate Cake Day, and it's not German. It's named after an American named Sam German. It's National Making Life Beautiful Day. I think we could do some more of that. Also, maybe more than one day. And it's CNA Week, celebrating you certified nursing assistants. And can I get some Jell-O?
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0: In just a few short weeks, Pretty Reckless will release Dear God, featuring that one, the best new rock, When I Wake Up. Guns N' Roses is going to be in Las Vegas August 22nd with the Black Crowes, Allegiant Stadium. They are on a big tour, and you can go. Airfare, hotel accommodations, tickets to the show could be yours. We got a big drawing that we're doing on June 29th. The only way to get into that drawing is to text the word SIN, S-I-N, to 775-737-5368. You do that, and you're going to be put in the drawing for Guns N' Roses tickets. The flyaway happening with Reno's Concert Destination Station, Rock 104.5.
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3: News 4, Chief Meteorologist Matt Monroe with your Reno forecast. Average high this time of year is about 82. Today, we go way above that and should top out at 90 degrees by the afternoon. Lots of sun, easterly winds 5 to 10. Tonight is clear, dry, and actually mild. Lows down to 60. Have a terrific day.
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heading out on the road with Stained this year, October 9th, Toyota Amphitheater, Wheatland, California. 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

0: 5 with Bad Wolves. Coming up in the 12 o'clock hour, your opportunity to qualify for the Foo Fighters flyaway to Las Vegas, September 26th, Allegiant Stadium. It's going to be a great show. Airfare, hotel accommodations, and tickets to the show could be yours. 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We're going to play that sounder sometime after the 90s at noon. So when you hear it, be caller number 12 at 775-737-5368 and get qualified for the Foo Fighters flyaway to Las Vegas with, again, Reno's flyaway concert destination station. 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
3: News 4, Chief Meteorologist Matt Monroe with today's Lake Tahoe forecast. Lots of sunshine today, light winds from the north 5 to 10, and high temperatures way above average. Average is 70. We're shooting for 85 degrees, which coincidentally in South Lake Tahoe is the record high. We'll see if we make it. Stay cool up there around the lake.
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0: 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Best New Rock from Black Label Society on the way. Plus the 90s at noon. Let's see, what do we got coming up during the 90s at noon today? We'll hear from Skid Row. We are celebrating an album anniversary with Skid Row. We'll also throw in Alice in Chains and Nirvana. 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
6: News 4 Chief Meteorologist Matt Monroe with your Reno forecast. Average high this time of year is about 82. Today, we go way above that and should top out at 90 degrees by the afternoon. Lots of sun. Easterly winds 5 to 10. Tonight is clear, dry, and actually mild. Lows down to 60. Have a terrific day.
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35 years ago today, Skid Row would release their second record, Slave to the Grind. That is the title track to that record, June 11th, 1991. Let's do two from that one, shall we? 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

0: Reno's Rock Station, Rock 104.5. We wrap up the 90s at noon with Alice in Chains, Nutshell. Don't forget, tomorrow's Friday, one full hour of the 90s at noon. It was on this day in 1990, Nolan Ryan would pitch his sixth no-hitter. Steven Spielberg released the first Jurassic Park movie on this day in 1993. Back on this day in 1999, Star Trek legend DeForest Kelly passed away at the age of 79. He was Dr. McCoy. And on this day in 1999, Austin Powers, The Spy Who Shagged Me, was released. Happy birthday to you if you are celebrating a birthday today. You share this day with Donnie Van Zandt of 38 Special, Frank Beard of ZZ Top, Shia LaBeouf, Peter Dinklage, Hugh Laurie, and the greatest of all time, Joe Montana. The Hall of Famer is 70 years old. 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
3: News 4, Chief Meteorologist Matt Monroe with today's Lake Tahoe forecast. Lots of sunshine today, light winds from the north 5 to 10, and high temperatures way above average. Average is 70. We're shooting for 85 degrees, which coincidentally in South Lake Tahoe is the record high. We'll see if we make it. Stay cool up there around the lake.
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21: Okay, guys, it's the calendar. It's a short one today. It's King Kamehameha Day, and if you're in Hawaii, you're freaking out. He united the Hawaiian Islands in 1810. It's Corn on the Cob Day, you know, just in time for barbecues. It's German Chocolate Cake Day, and it's not German. It's named after an American named Sam German. It's National Making Life Beautiful Day. I think we could use some more of that. Also, maybe more than one day. And it's CNA Week, celebrating you certified nursing assistants. And can I get some Jell-O?
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Social Distortion, Rock 104.5. That was my introduction to Social Distortion. Really, my introduction to Johnny Cash. I didn't know much about Johnny Cash until Social Distortion came out with Ring of Fire. 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

0: 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So many great things happened in 1996. 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
4: News 4 Chief Meteorologist Matt Monroe with your Reno forecast. Average high this time of year is about 82. Today, we go way above that and should top out at 90 degrees by the afternoon. Lots of sun. Easterly winds 5 to 10. Tonight is clear, dry, and actually mild. Lows down to 60. Have a terrific day.
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4: News 4, Chief Meteorologist Matt Monroe with today's Lake Tahoe forecast. Lots of sunshine today, light winds from the north 5 to 10, and high temperatures way above average. Average is 70. We're shooting for 85 degrees, which coincidentally in South Lake Tahoe is the record high. We'll see if we make it. Stay cool up there around the lake.
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0: There's Mammoth with The End on Rock 104.5. It was 5 years ago today that when they were known as Mammoth WVH, they would release their self-titled debut album, June 11th, 2021. So, Portisubs, giving you an opportunity to enjoy some great food. The Big Bite Bundle Summer Giveaway. 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

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We've got the best new rock from Pretty Reckless coming up. We'll hear from the Foo Fighters. What could that mean? Maybe the Sounder. Keep listening for your chance to qualify to see the Foo Fighters in Vegas.

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0: 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We're gonna need you to go ahead and come in on Saturday. Oh, I almost forgot. Also Sunday. 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

0: 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We're going to do the drawing on Monday. Did you know that the beer that gets the worst overall rating in the world is Budweiser Select 55, followed by Keystone Ice, followed by Natural Light? The average person burns about 0.19 calories a minute when they're laughing a lot. That comes out to about 17 calories during a standard 90-minute comedy movie. Tallest building in Wyoming is an 11-story office building in Cheyenne that's only 148 feet tall. And some of the raptor sounds in Jurassic Park were created using audio samples of tortoises having sex.
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3: News 4, Chief Meteorologist Matt Monroe with your Reno forecast. Average high this time of year is about 82. Today, we go way above that and should top out at 90 degrees by the afternoon. Lots of sun, easterly winds 5 to 10. Tonight is clear, dry, and actually mild. Lows down to 60. Have a terrific day.
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7: Okay, guys, it's the calendar. It's a short one today. It's King Kamehameha Day, and if you're in Hawaii, you're freaking out. He united the Hawaiian Islands in 1810. It's Corn on the Cob Day, you know, just in time for barbecues. It's German Chocolate Cake Day, and it's not German. It's named after an American named Sam German. It's National Making Life Beautiful Day. I think we could use some more of that. Also, maybe more than one day. And it's CNA Week, celebrating you certified nursing assistants. And can I get some Jell-O?
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0: 104.5 with Shinedown, Safe and Sound. Chris Payne is going to be on his way in for the afternoon overdrive, and he's got your tickets to the Monster Truck Show happening this Saturday in Fernley. 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

Ice Nine Kills, Best New Rock, Twisting the Knife, featuring McKenna Grace. I am Jay Slater. Time for me to get out of here. Have yourself a wonderful day. I got to get to Sun Valley. We're going to serve up some wings at the Old Scolari's parking lot. So we'll see you out there for Food Truck Thursday in Sun Valley. Have a great day. Chris Payne is up next. Bye-bye now.

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Good afternoon. Yours truly, Chris Payne, with the Afternoon Overdrive. Getting things started. Music on the way from the likes of From Ashes to New and Metallica on deck after the latest from Black Label Society called Name in Blood. 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

0: Pino's Rock Station is Rock 104.5. We are so stoked to know that band will be joining Shinedown on Sunday, August 9th at the Nugget Event Center. If you have not bought your tickets yet, you are absolutely lagging. From Ashes to New, Coheed and Cambria, and Shinedown, Sunday, August 9th at the Nugget Event Center. Get your tickets before they're gone. Get it? Got it? Good. Yours truly, Chris Payne. Afternoon Overdrive, man. Just a quick PSA for all the dog owners out there. And I like dogs. Personally, I do. I am a fan of dogs, I mean, when they're not aggressive, but the long story short, this time of the day is not the time to take your dog out on a walk, especially across blacktop, especially across the hot sidewalks. If your bare feet can't be on the blacktop, if your bare feet can't be on the sidewalks, then your dog's paws should not be there either.
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3: News 4, Chief Meteorologist Matt Monroe with today's Lake Tahoe forecast. Lots of sunshine today, light winds from the north 5 to 10, and high temperatures way above average. Average is 70. We're shooting for 85 degrees, which coincidentally in South Lake Tahoe is the record high. We'll see if we make it. Stay cool up there around the lake.
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0: Rock 104.5, Linkin Park this afternoon. 90 degrees on a Thursday afternoon, and it is a tad warm. So I'm thinking maybe you're looking for some cold food. Why don't you text the word summer, S-U-M-M-E-R, to 775-737-KDOT. 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When you text the word summer before Saturday at midnight, to 775-737-5368, you put your entry into a drawing for $100 worth of Port of Subs. $100 worth of all the delicious cold food. Man, it's going to hit the spot. 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And when we do, you're going to walk away again with the $100 worth of Port of Subs. 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
5: The slow march on 80 westbound has started. Hey, it's Boogie with a look at this afternoon's traffic. From USA Parkway to Lockwood, the highway is starting to fill up. Both lanes coming west, those are going to be full. Once you get within the city limits between Vista Boulevard and East McCarran, you're going to see some more congestion there. A little higher on the map at Bering and Sparks Boulevard, that intersection is overflowing in all four directions on both sides of the road. And 395 northbound is calm between the Spaghetti Bowl and North McCarran, but then from North McCarran up to Golden Valley Road, that's going to be more congestion there, so be prepared for a slow trudge up to the North Valleys. This is Boogie with a look at this afternoon's traffic.
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104.5. There's the latest from Breaking Benjamin, Something Wicked. If you're looking to grab yourself some tickets for Monster Trucks this weekend in Fernley at 7 p.m. on Saturday, I advise you to hang tight. 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
1: Brandon,
0: congratulations on getting through. I just had the same guy who was 10, or he was caller 10, and I was like, oh man, we've got two more lines, we're getting 11 and 12. And I pick up the next line, he's caller 11. 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Do you know today's 4 o'clock daily double band?
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0: Nothing More is correct. And what are the two song titles we need, please, Mark?
2: Free Fall and Jenny.
0: And Jenny is correct. You're going to go see Monster Trucks on Saturday in Fernley.

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1: 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Broken Mirror is the song. Mark Habgood scored himself the last pair of monster truck tickets for Saturday night in Fernley. Drew, before that, he was trying to get through using multiple phones, and sometimes the multiple phone trick just doesn't work. I had a gentleman approach me last night during the Reno Aces game. He was like, man, I remember that time last week. I was caller 1 through 11. Meanwhile, I'm trying to process in my mind because I'm in baseball mode. But he's trying to explain to me how he was callers 1 through 11, which at one point I did remember. I was like, oh, yeah, it was like sometime, I think it was maybe Monday or sometime last week, whatever. But I was like, yes, I do remember you being callers 1 through 11. And then we got to the next one, and that was not you. So there you go. Sometimes the multiple phone things just don't work. But we will get back to giveaways on Monday. Yep, 4 o'clock Daily Double. I mean, we'll do it again tomorrow just to give you a couple of jams. That's the way it goes. But on Monday, more prizes up for grabs.
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6: That westbound flow from USA Parkway continues to be full of vehicles between USA Parkway and Lockwood. Now, Waltham Way, that is fully loaded. So if you're going to take that as an alternate way out, be prepared to wait right there, too. Now, the city of Sparks, 80 westbound between Vista Boulevard and Sparks Boulevard. I'm seeing some congestion there as you pass the Sparks Marina. The intersection of Varian and Sparks Boulevard is red on all four corners. East McCarran coming out of that industrial area from East Gregg Street to 80. That is full of vehicles, too. Kitsky Lane between East 2nd Street and Galletti Way. Be ready for a lot of people on the road there, as well as 395 northbound, this time from Audi Boulevard up to Panther Valley.
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9: News 4 Chief Meteorologist Matt Monroe with your Reno forecast. Average high this time of year is about 82. Today, we go way above that and should top out at 90 degrees by the afternoon. Lots of sun. Easterly winds 5 to 10. Tonight is clear, dry, and actually mild. Lows down to 60. Have a terrific day.
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23: Okay, guys, it's the calendar. It's a short one today. It's King Kamehameha Day, and if you're in Hawaii, you're freaking out. He united the Hawaiian Islands in 1810. It's Corn on the Cob Day, you know, just in time for barbecues. It's German Chocolate Cake Day, and it's not German. It's named after an American named Sam German. It's National Making Life Beautiful Day. I think we could use some more of that. Also, maybe more than one day. And it's CNA Week, celebrating you certified nursing assistants. And can I get some Jell-O?
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1: 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I've tried.

0: shine down this afternoon. Sublime back there too, who, by the way, Sublime will be at Aftershock in Sacramento on October 1st. And if you are a fan of the current song right now, which is the title track to the new record, Until the Sun Explodes, you probably going to be bummed out to hear this news right here. Quote, Jacob Knoll said about his recording future with Sublime, and I quote, unless a child of mine wants to make another one day, this is the last one I'm going to make. I think you have to know your goals, set out to achieve them, and if you do, you must then create new goals. I love doing this, and it's truly healed me in many ways and allowed me to grow as an entertainer and performer, but I wish to carry the flag forward in different ways now. So, that said, that makes that Aftershock ticket on Thursday, October 1st, that much more special.
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104.5, Monday, September 14th, Wednesday, September 16th. You have two shows with Five Finger Death Punch in Northern California. Toyota Amphitheater on the 14th, Shoreline on the 16th. Keep listening for your chance to grab some tickets from us. Y2K Rock at 5 o'clock on the way. Chili Peppers, Black Keys, Rise Against, Offspring, and POD. It begins early now with System of a Down.

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The thrilling rock from yesteryear. Bands that jammed their way onto KDOT Reno right after Y2K. Here's another 21st century rock salute on Rock 104.5, Reno's rock station.